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0: Coming up, this is going to be fun. What brown substance should you be sniffing before you work out to achieve higher reps?
2: This can't be right. I don't think this is a thing. It's a thing?
0: I don't think it'll work. I also haven't tried it yet, though, so I guess I'm willing.
2: Oh, so you're open to trying it?
0: I'm willing to try anything to get jacked, bro. Also, we're going to find out what a Powerball jackpot winner did to his ex to remind her that he is now filthy rich and she is not.

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1: Tomorrow is the big day. We're going to have Kane Brown taking over our whole show. And he's a pretty chill guy, right? All the time. Have you ever seen him not chill?
2: You know what? He giggles a lot when he's with Lauren Elena because they have a new song out together. So yeah, we got to talk about that. And I feel like if we could get him to giggle like he giggles with Lauren Elena, we're good.
1: I'm also wondering, is there anything that stresses Kane Brown out? Because I feel like he's always
2: easygoing.
1: He's always just nice and even keeled. So we're going to talk about that too when he takes over tomorrow night.

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1: 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Loving on you.
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0: Thomas Rhett. Country is Luke Bryant, Jason Aldean, Carrie Underwood, Kenny Chesney, Kane Brown, Ashley McBride, Hardy. We love our country. 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
1: You ever go out to eat and with your significant other? Do you like how they order? Have you ever noticed how your husband orders?
2: He just orders he just says what he wants. But apparently there's a smart way to order. And I've seen people do it the complete opposite way. Well, this is the dumbest way to order.
1: My wife is always very slow. And then I feel like the waitress or the waiter is always come on. Come on. And it starts to stress me out a little bit. So maybe we can help her out with this. We're going to tell you what is the smartest way to order coming up.

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1: So if you go out to eat with someone who takes forever to order, like my wife, I didn't say that. Did I say that?
2: She takes a long time.
1: She takes a long time to order. She asks a lot of questions. And I'm like, okay, maybe there's one question that you should be asking.
2: So you ever see people, like, when they order, and they're like, oh, what's your favorite? They ask, like, the waitress, or what do you like? What should I order? And that is the wrong question to be asking. What you should ask instead is, what are you known for? What is your specialty? Like, what here gets the most
1: orders? That makes sense, because the person who is waiting on you could just maybe like something disgusting.
2: Totally, yes, totally off.
1: That you don't like.
2: Yeah. So that's the way to do it.

0: Matthew says he knew there was room for him in country music because of one of the artists he looked up to.
1: Keeping you in the know about Music Row. 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
2: Back in 2024, I got to go out on my first ever big tour, and it was with an artist that I had looked up to and still look up to for a really long time. Definitely one of the people that got me into country music, and I started taking it serious when I heard his music, because I realized there is a niche for the style of music that I make, and that's Jason Aldean.

I'm Christy. More Nashville music notes in about an hour on Q from Mojo Joe's Coffee at the corner of First and Main in Mount Horeb.

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1: 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Almost every day, she's got some giant, exciting announcements to make.
2: And I was very excited to hear this announcement. If you don't know, we're going to tell you coming up.

Lake Sturgis Motorcycle Rally happens August 7th through the 14th, and Q is heading out to South Dakota for all the action thanks to Harley-Davidson of Madison. 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
1: Coming up, we're going behind the song with Nico Moon, and we're going to find out which one of his song titles is actually tattooed on his body.
2: Okay, I'm going to take a little guess, and I'm going to say Good Time, but there's an arrow pointing down.
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2: 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I mean, if you were going to get any Nico Moon song title, I mean, and have it make sense, that's the one, right?
1: No, that's too much. That's a little too much. We're going to, we'll find out. Well, I don't know if we're going to find out where it is, but we'll find out if that song title is indeed the one that he has tattooed on him coming up.

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2: Every year we kind of spend 10 to 15 days down the beach in Alabama. 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But whenever I was supposed to be in where our vacation spot is, I was supposed to be there on that day. And I told my wife, I said, there's no way I'm missing Alan Jackson's last show. We've got like a 14-hour drive to make that. I had the opportunity to fly in. I don't think I would get much rest if I did that. So we're going to pull three drivers on one bus and make sure that we're there.
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1: Hey, Dustin Lynch has got a new song we're going to check out in just a few minutes. 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
2: I love baseball the most. I love to watch baseball. I think it's such a big part of American culture. I think that's one of the things that's sort of Yankee Doodle about me. But my favorite athletes, I'm always amazed at their skill, are soccer players. They're strong, they're fast, they're agile, they're accurate. They embody so many things. I never thought a million years I would like soccer. I started learning about it. And if I could be an athlete, I would want to be as well-rounded as a soccer player.

I'm Christy. More Nashville music notes in about an hour on Q from Mojo Joe's Coffee at the corner of First and Main in Mount Horeb.

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1: When's the last time you had a water gun fight?
2: Oh, God. Every day at our house, Rob. Yeah? Every day, this child of mine has got a water gun out and he's pelting somebody with it.
1: Well, me and Emmett had one just the other day. I haven't done this in such a long time, but it reminded me when I was a kid. Mm. This is when Super Soakers came out. Do you remember the one where you'd have the backpack with like the two full jugs?
2: Oh, if you got that, you were like rich kid. You know what I mean?
1: I want to bring that back. I don't know where I can find these. Maybe I can find them on the internet,
2: eBay, Facebook, or
1: Marketplace.
2: Something.
1: Yeah, I don't know. But I need one of those.

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1: I'm jealous of that shirt, that WrestleMania, Russell Dickerson
2: about?
1: Shirt.
2: You have the same shirt.
1: I never got one of those.
2: You don't have a Russell Dickerson, WrestleMania, whatever this set, is it WrestleMania?
1: It's WrestleMania. I like the, where he's shredding the guitar and sticking his tongue
2: Look
1: out.
2: Look at this. I mean, he's holding a red Solo cup.
1: It's got lightning bolts.
2: This probably, I would say, the Russell Dickerson, WrestleMania shirt is probably the best merch shirt ever made.
1: Yeah, I don't
2: Can
1: have
2: I
1: it.
2: Say that?
1: Yeah, I don't
2: ever
1: have
2: made.
1: It. So
2: Megan Maroney's got some. Oh, Ella Langley's got some good merch too.
1: Oh, I did get something in the mail from
2: What'd
1: Ella.
2: You get? Tell me.
1: I got a Dandelion record,
2: uh-huh.
1: and I got an Ella Fella
2: yes,
1: t-shirt.
2: Yes, you are an Ella Fella.

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1: Woo! 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
0: Storytellers Lunch.
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0: Madison's Country, Q106. Kane Brown's going to be taking over our whole show tomorrow. So if you're a Kane Brown fan, you're going to want to be listening. And we're going to talk a little bit more about his wife being on songs as well, because, you know, she is a singer too.
1: You know what? I'm between now and tomorrow. I need to get now the song Dandelion stuck out of my head, because you just said Ella Langley Dandelion. Now it's stuck in my head. I better get Kane Brown's song stuck in my head.
0: Yeah, he's not going to talk about Dandelion.
1: He's going to be like, listen, I am not an Ella fella. I am my wife's fella.
0: I bet you know he's an Ella fella.
1: He probably does love Ella.
0: I'm sure he's a fan.
1: Too.
0: Maybe we'll ask about it.
1: All right. 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

0: Madison's Country, Q106. On the way in just a few minutes, another Hollywood preview review. Some people will say don't judge a book by its cover, but why not judge a movie by its preview?
1: I think that's a great idea. And this one is for the new movie out, Kristen Stewart's movie, and it's called The Wrong Girls.
0: So is it worth going and seeing? We're going to let you know after we check out the trailer coming up.

0: 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I'm in love, loving on you. Jordan Davis. Find the one you can't live without. Thomas Rhett. Country is Luke Bryan, Jason Aldean, Carrie Underwood, Kenny Chesney, Kane Brown, Ashley McBride, Hardy. We love our country. Madison's Country, Q106.
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2: Well, it's really cool because when you get out on the road and you see people, you know, like one by one by one, one person, you know, at a time every night, you're seeing like real people connecting to your songs, you know, and sometimes it can just become numbers on your phone and on analytics. So when you get out and you get to see real people really connecting with these songs and really just loving everything, it like kind of puts a face to who's supporting you, you know, so it's like just nice to get out and see them. And I just love playing live. It's just like seeing the joy they have just makes me want to go 10 times harder. And it's just like, yeah, I want to do it for the rest of my life. So, yeah, it's like, yeah, getting out and getting to see who's listening to my music and who's supporting me.
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1: So, Rob, when you were off on paternity leave, I had to do a lot of these podcasts all on my own. And let me tell you.
0: Was it hard?
1: 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Like, yep. I was like, I got to talk to who all by myself?
0: Who did you talk to all by yourself?
1: I talked to Megan Maroney by myself.
0: Ashley Cook.
1: Actually, you're probably really happy that you weren't there because it was a lot of girl talk.
0: Yeah, I feel like you did. Yeah, you did your girl thing with Ashley Cook and Megan Maroney. Yeah. You did not even need me in the room.
1: 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I'm sure you're invited too. I'm sure she said Rob in there. I don't know. 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
1: Still to come, we got to find out what a Powerball jackpot winner did to his ex to remind her that he is now filthy rich and she is not.
2: And I feel like this is a good use of your Powerball money, by the way. 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

0: The 86th Sturgis Motorcycle Rally happens August 7th through the 14th in South Dakota. 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

0: term girl dad has become very popular over the years, and since he has become one himself, Cole Swindell wanted to incorporate it into a song, but also wanted to throw a twist on it that would give listeners something more.
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2: The term girl dad, I've heard it for years, long before I was one myself. And I think when, you know, I was like, how can we write this in a different way? And to me, there's just been so many things, whether it was meeting Courtney, getting engaged, getting married, now becoming a father. There's been so many things over the last 10 years since my song You Should Be Here that, you know, I would love to be able to tell my dad about. And this song is that. It's exactly what I would say if I went back and kind of updated him on my life. And I think when you see the title, you don't really know what's coming on this one, but that's what, you know, makes some songs special.

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3: 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But finally, here's a guy with some good jokes. His name is Pete Lee.
4: 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Right? Because on the map, we're the blue dot. They're the car, right? And they'll be parked 2 blocks away. And they'll be like, I am here. And I'm like, you're 2 blocks away. And they're like, well, can you walk to me? I'm like, do you not understand the service you provide? Dude, now I gotta get a Lyft to catch my Uber.

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2: It's an honor. 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So this song, Gary, is a story. 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

0: Welcome to Q Country. Luke Combs. I'm in love, loving on you. Jordan Davis. Find one you can't live without. Thomas Rhett. Country is Luke Bryant, Jason Aldean, Carrie Underwood, Kenny Chesney, Kane Brown, Ashley McBride, Hardy. We love our country. Madison's Country, Q106.
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2: Well, I pretty much just harassed Miranda every time I could get the chance. I sat down at a BMI award show, actually. It was the first time we met. Natalie Hemby introduced us, a fellow co-writer of ours, and she just left me at the table with my, like, icon. I grew up just loving her music, loving what she stood for, how she held herself as a woman and as an artist. And I don't know, I just always felt this calling to work with her in some big way. I don't really know how to explain it other than I just felt that and ended up telling her that at a I did it at an award show.
3: I think it was on the red carpet. You just grabbed me by the shoulders. You're like, we're going to work together. And I was like, okay. Because as you can tell, if you know Ella at all, when she sets her mind to something, it's happening. And I'm pretty strong too, but I was like, this girl knows what she wants. I guess we're going to work together.

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6th Sturgis Motorcycle Rally happens August 7th through the 14th, and Q is heading out to South Dakota for all the action thanks to Harley-Davidson of Madison. 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Lots of great country music at the rally this year, including Miranda Lambert. I'm on the show.

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2: I'm so fortunate to have the freedom. 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
2: Well, me and Eric met at Red Rocks for the first time, really. He was so kind and thoughtful and just awesome to have us open three nights at his residency at Red Rocks. So we got to do all three nights. And so that's where we met and kind of hit it off. 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And I was like, say when, anytime. And yeah, so we're really proud and honored to be on that stage again with him.

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0: Madison's Country, Q106. Time for a farm and agribusiness update. I imagine you've been wondering how farmers are taking care of their animals in this excessive heat and now smoke. I talked about it yesterday with Mitch Brunig. He's the owner-operator of Mystic Valley Dairy in Roxbury. He said some of the tools he's been using include major barn fans, but it's a combination. He's got automatic sprinklers that automatically disperse water across the backs of cows. Remember, cows do not sweat, neither do pigs. And then they use the fans to use evaporative cooling to keep the animals comfortable. Mitch also has something like a Fitbit. You measure your health rate on your wrist. Cows measure it around their ankle, and that helps Mitch know even something like their respiratory rate with the smoke in the air and how they can possibly adjust their management to keep the animals comfortable. Very interesting story. Thank you to Mitch Brunig for that. Dairy markets yesterday, barrel cheese was up a quarter at 160 and a quarter. 40-pound block cheese up a half at 160. AA butter, quarter of a cent higher, 158 and three quarters per pound. Madison weather.
1: Partly cloudy today with a slight chance of thunderstorms. High temperatures reach up to 91. Southwesterly winds 5 to 10 miles per hour. Mainly clear tonight, lows around 74. I'm weatherology meteorologist Jennifer Wojcicki. Currently, it's 71 degrees.
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0: Madison's Country, Q106. Time for a farm and agribusiness update. The question mark remains as Wisconsin Farm Technology Days 2026 drew to a close yesterday at Radetzky's No Joke Dairy in Stratford. Big question is, where are we going next year? Janet Keller, general manager of the show, says they've got a few feelers out there and some folks that are interested, but nobody signed on the dotted line. Remember, 3 years ago, they changed the alignment of Wisconsin Farm Technology Days. Now they're working directly with individual farms to host the show. If you are interested or want to find out more, WIFarmTechDays.org has the details to get you started. Well, as we get started with the markets this morning, everything is in red ink so far. In overnight electronic trade right now, September corn is down 2. December down 2.5 at 461.5. Soybeans for August are down a nickel. November new crop down a nickel at 1190. Right now, September wheat trending 3 cents lower, 672 a bushel. On the way next, talking about this heat and how dairy farmers are dealing with it. Madison weather.
1: Partly cloudy today with a slight chance of thunderstorms. High temperatures reach up to 91. Southwesterly winds 5 to 10 miles per hour. Mainly clear tonight, lows around 74. I'm weatherology meteorologist Jennifer Wojcicki. Currently, it's 71 degrees.
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2: A baby. 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

0: Elizabeth Mary, how's your face heading to today?
1: I'm doing great, but I think my Celsius is flat.
0: Oh, no. Quick, text Paul 911 stat.
1: Please bring me another one down.
0: We would hear his little weight loss feet running down those stairs.
1: I know. If they're like walking too hard above me, you can definitely sometimes hear it.
0: I don't hear it. It must be like the mic must kind of hide the sound or something.
1: Thank God. It's my little guy. He runs. He's very, very, he's not light on his feet at all. Well,
0: he's probably exhausted though. You guys have been killing it this week.
1: I know. We've been trying. I told you, I make lots of memories. It's like my thing in the summer.
0: I love it. I love it. I love what you've been doing. I love where your summer's at. I love where your brain's at. I mean, summer's almost over.
1: I know.
0: Christmas
1: literally.
0: In July.
1: Okay. A month from today, he starts school. That's crazy.
0: You know what's really funny? It's so funny.
1: I'm so excited about it.
0: Yeah, I can't wait for him to start school. I'm not going to lie. Selfishly, it changes my life. It changes the way you and I do things. It just does. But what's really funny is I had all these plans for Christmas in July. Like, I'm going to surprise somebody and I'm going to blah, blah, blah. And now I'm like, oh my God, just be done. Plus, it's 1,000 degrees.
1: It is so gross this week here. Oh my gosh.
0: Oh, Jen and I were on the phone last night. She's like, you know what, Fish? She's like, I'm just pretending it was after the show we were talking. She's like, I'm just pretending that it's winter in the UP. I just don't go outside.
1: Is it heat up there too? She's getting it too?
0: Mm-hmm.
1: Wow. So we're kind of feeling what Tracy Lee feels down in good old Mississippi.
0: Well, probably. I'll ask her. Tracy Lee will be doing the Nashville Tea here in about 2 hours. Little Miss Tracy Lee will be giving us the Nashville Tea. And a really fun show planned for you today. Great text question of the day. And Timothy gets overwhelmed. He's famous. An amazing 4-year-old. And count your group chats as well. I'm going to explain next in 3 Nugs.
2: Cute.

0: Madison's Country Q106. Fish with Friends, Elizabeth Mary. I've got three knocks for you.
1: Let's roll, baby.
0: Oh, man, I got a couple of good ones here for you, but I want to talk about this four-year-old boy. He's incredible. North Carolina transformed his neighborhood simply by waving and saying hello to everybody who passed by.
1: Oh, I love that.
0: His name, Roman.
1: Roman.
0: Started because he was sad after his parents separated. I wonder if this is what Elliot will do when Paul leaves you. Okay, anyway, let me get into it.
1: Whatever.
0: Once he started waving to all of his neighbors, it inspired them to stop. They would chat, and they all built a friendship with him. It's since brought together a dozen neighbors who barely knew each other before. Roman now invites all his neighborhood friends to his games and his birthday parties. The people that live there say his kindness has created a close-knit community.
1: That is so cute.
0: Yeah. Isn't that kind of really neat?
1: Oh my gosh, that's so cute.
0: And his name is Roman.
1: Roman, that's a great name.
0: Hey, I want to talk about, you want to talk about a close-knit group? A close-knit group is like a large staff of people that do what you and I do right here, Elizabeth Mary.
1: Sure,
0: I know this is your side hustle, but still. Howard Stern, are you familiar?
1: Oh yeah, I love listening to his podcast.
0: Well, he just laid off a dozen staffers.
1: What? Why?
0: Now here's why. And this is why, so people don't judge him, because he's dropping down to just one new show per week after Labor Day.
1: How many shows was he doing?
0: I think four, maybe three. He is brilliant. He doesn't need the money. I mean, like,
1: no.
0: My guess is, I'm going to guess $300 million. His salary was huge, but he got, SiriusXM gave him like $500 million a year, but then he's got to pay everybody, so.
1: He does a great job with his podcast, or just or his radio show, I guess, on Sirius. We listen to
0: $750 million. Doesn't need the
1: good
0: money.
1: Lord.
0: He, by the way, is brilliant, and he's one of the, if not the best interviewer ever.
1: There's a trick that he does.
0: I read his book. There's a trick he does to interview people that I love.
1: You gonna share it with me later?
0: Nope. Yeah, it's this. He keeps them for an hour. Because he's Howard Stern. So he said, you talk to somebody for 10 minutes, you're not going to get anything. You talk to him for an hour, you're going to get something.
1: Well, you talk to me every day. Don't you love it?
0: I get a lot.
1: You get a lot. Oof. I get a lot.
0: Hey, let's talk about Timothy. Timothy Chalamet. He admits getting starstruck while meeting the Dallas Cowboy cheerleaders. Here's a clip.
2: Yo, nice to meet you guys. I'm starstruck.
0: Yeah, like he got all excited. I'm like, Dallas Cowboy cheerleaders. Now, remember, he is dating
1: Kylie Jenner.
0: Yeah, Kylie Jenner, who just posted earlier this week, the biggest swimsuit photo of the summer that everybody's talking about.
1: Oh, yeah. She's all over my socials currently.
0: Me too. I was like, what the hell? Somebody's doing squats. All right. Finally, a huge new survey asked the question, how many group chats are you in?
1: Oh, my.
0: How many are you in?
1: I don't know, probably 6 or 7.
0: Most popular answer was 0.
1: What?
0: Yeah, when Karen and I were together, we were in a bunch, so I think we were in 5. But like it was like cousin Steve and then my brother and I think one of her friends too.
1: I'm in 6.
0: I thought it was all my people. You're in 6?
1: Yeah. Wow. I'm popular.
0: Well, the most popular answer is 0. 35% of people have no group chats after that. It seems like 2 or 3. 28% say they read every single one. 27% of people skim them. I used to be in one with my racquetball friends.
1: Yeah.
0: Like, oh my God, guys, come on, you're killing me.
1: Oh my gosh, that drives me crazy, actually.
0: Those are your nugs.
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1: It's Friday. Good morning. I'm Jennifer Stevens. It's July 17th, and we have a look at what's going on for you. More wildfire smoke fallout. Yesterday, our air quality index broke a 100-year-old record, clocking in at 433, when 300 level is considered hazardous by the scale that's used for air quality measurement. So until noon today, we have an air quality alert that continues, and it may be extended by the DNR. We'll keep you updated on that. We have another hot day ahead, 90 degrees for this afternoon. Your full weekend forecast is on the way shortly. Wildfires in Canada now severe enough that Ontario's Minister for Emergency Preparedness is asking their federal government for help, including potentially deploying Canadian soldiers to help fight the wildfires, according to the New York Times today. Smoke from the Canadian wildfires and fires that are burning out of control here in Minnesota. Those fires have now spread across more than 20 states as of this morning, with air quality alerts exploding now, millions of people exposing them to hazardous levels of smoke. And gas prices and mortgage prices both up again this week due to the war in Iran. For the prices at the pump now, we're at $3.94 a gallon nationally. For Wisconsin statewide, $3.71. Dane County's $3.74. Also this week, the average rate fixed rate mortgage climbs to 6.55%. And for the weekend ahead, some safe inside fun. The Odyssey is opening nationwide to rave reviews, 96% on Rotten Tomatoes. It's almost 3 hours long, and then 2 weeks from now, the new Spider-Man film opens.
2: Partly cloudy today with a slight chance of thunderstorms. High temperatures reach up to 91. Southwesterly winds 5 to 10 miles per hour. Mainly clear tonight, lows around 74. I'm weatherology meteorologist Jennifer Wojcicki. Currently 70.
3: Well, the Brewers made a move to bolster their pitching staff. It comes in the form of Lance McCullers Jr., who was acquired via Houston. He struggled this year for the Astros, going 2-3 with a 6.86 ERA. The Brewers, they're still on the All-Star break. They'll be back into action on Friday when they welcome in the Miami Marlins to American Family Field. Turning to the Bucks, they got their first win in Summer League action yesterday, 110-91 over the Charlotte Hornets. Sticking to the hardwood, yesterday saw Wisconsin basketball announce that they will beat Villanova, the Wildcats, in the Philly Hoops Showdown on December 12th at the Xfinity Mobile Arena, the home of the 76ers. Wisconsin football picked up their first commitment in the class of 2028. That would be four-star linebacker Cale Britt. Speaking of football, the Packers were 2 weeks out from training camp beginning. Their first practice will be Wednesday, July 29th. Family night at Lambeau Field will be August 7th. And speaking of football, this one football, Argentina would beat England yesterday 2-1. They'll now go to the finals to take on Spain. That's your morning sports wrap-up. I'm Ebo.
4: Good morning. Starting off with no problems on the interstates or Beltline for your Friday drive-in. No issues on East Washer downtown, and other main routes are at the posted speeds. No crashes or delays. With Q106 traffic, I'm Stacy Kay.
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6: Fish with friends. Ah, yes. Oh, God. Here we go. I love today's text question of the day. It's a great Friday text question of the day. It's all about the opposite sex. Let's dig into our psyches, shall we? We're going to share it with you next.
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1: Fish with Friends, Elizabeth Mary, we call it the text question of the day.
2: What do you envy most about the opposite sex?
1: I'm going to go with what you wouldn't expect me to say, but I truly mean this. And I've seen this a lot with Kara. I've seen this a lot with other people. It's fashion. Now, and here's the thing, okay? I know men can have fashion and whatnot. But lately, what I've noticed with the ladies is really baggy, comfy-looking pants. Like, super flared
2: my
1: out.
2: My husband hates them.
1: Oh, my God. I would typically hate them. Like, I hate mom jeans. But I would typically hate them. But they look so comfy. And I'm like, I need that to transcend over to men.
2: You're just a little jelly.
1: Just a little bit. Just a little bit. I mean, there's obviously more options. And I'm not a big fashion guy. So I know that's a little bit weird. But honest to God, those big baggy pants are kind of nice. I could go there, you know, I could say booties, but I know people, I know ladies that have no booties, so it's not a booty thing, but Elizabeth Mary, I'm curious about you. What do you envy the most about the opposite sex?
2: I could go a lot of different ways. I would say shaving.
1: I know you guys have to shave
2: your beards and stuff, but like, and I know there's going to be some women that are like, I don't shave, but like, shaving my legs every day in the shower because my hair just grows really fast and I don't like stubble. I don't like hair on my arms. I like to keep...
1: She's shaved neck down. Yeah.
2: I do. I shave my arms. I don't know. Is that a weird answer?
1: No, it's not a weird answer, actually. It's... I get it. Like, I honestly, if I could take a pill and lose all the hair neck down, I'd be okay with it. Yeah, I don't have the chest you really want to see without hair.
2: See, my husband's not a hairy guy either.
1: No, lucky him.
2: But you don't have to shave your legs.
1: Oh, I am a fur ball. I am a Wookiee. I am a very hairy man, and I gotta tell you something. I don't bust your chops on that one. But would you let it grow?
2: Or do you know? Do you trim your pits?
1: I have to. Yeah, I'm a hairy guy.
2: So does my husband. Yeah, but yeah, we have to shave it.
1: Okay, so you envy the shaving. What, like, would you let it grow a little bit? Would you at least keep the arm hair?
2: Well, that's the problem. Is like, I want to be like
1: a dude.
2: No hair.
1: You want to be a man?
2: No.
1: Oh, okay.
2: I guess my answer is kind of dumb.
1: It's not dumb. It's your answer. It makes you happy. And it's good. It's not about us anyway. It's about them. All right. What do you envy the most about the opposite sex? That's today's text question of the day. Text and message via the app.
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2: Happy weekending on Friday the 17th with a look at what's going on. I'm Jennifer Stevens. So we broke our record for poor air quality. It was set in 1923. Our now highest index ever came yesterday, peaking at 433 on the AQI index scale, the air quality index scale. So to give you something to go by, 300 level is considered hazardous. So we were at 433. Today, the DNR's air quality advisory will continue through at least noontime, when they will then reevaluate. They say it could be extended. We will keep you updated, and your full forecast for your weekend ahead is on the way after our headlines. Also yesterday, with the nasty smoky conditions, plenty of closures, community pools, band concerts, outdoor parks, youth sporting activities. So let's label this as one of those call ahead weekends. Before you head out, maybe check socials or call ahead to check on possible status of things before you head out. Call and confirm. In business, both gas prices and mortgage rates are up, up and away again due to the U.S. war in Iran. At the pump, the average price of a gallon of gasoline surging nationally by 15 cents this week to $3.94 a gallon. For Wisconsin statewide, we're at $3.71. Dane County's at $3.74. Also this week, the average rate on a 30-year fixed rate mortgage climbs 6.55%, the highest level in nearly a year now. And for the weekend box office head, it's official Odyssey time. The new Christopher Nolan film with a rave 96% rating on Rotten Tomatoes.
3: Partly cloudy today with a slight chance of thunderstorms. High temperatures reach up to 91. Southwesterly winds 5 to 10 miles per hour. Mainly clear tonight, lows around 74. I'm weatherology meteorologist Jennifer Wojcicki. Currently, it's 72 degrees.
4: Good morning. You might want to keep your lights on in the smoky haze, but so far, no problems on the interstates or Beltline for your Friday drive-in. No issues on East Washer downtown, and other main routes are at the posted speeds. No crashes or delays. With Q106 traffic, I'm Stacy Kay.
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1: Fish with Friends, there's this new documentary coming out. It's actually this month, okay? It's called My Grandfather, Charles Manson. I got Jen and Elizabeth Mary with me. Have you guys heard of this?
2: No.
1: My grandfather, here's the part of the trailer from the film. The main subject is Sophia Maddox. This is the woman, she's going to find out Charles Manson. Jen, can you tell the class who Charles Manson is, please?
2: He was the cult leader in California in the 70s that his gang was responsible for the death of Sharon Tate and others.
1: They killed many people. He was a very scary man.
3: So this all started because you never knew your dad.
4: Yeah.
5: And who's your dad?
4: Charles Manson.
6: Ooh. I've always been the kid with her head screwed on right.
7: And then you find out your grandfather's Manson.
8: I submitted my DNA to unlock my grandfather's sealed records.
9: I need to understand what happened, no matter where it takes me.
1: Boom, baby. It even sounds scary, doesn't it?
10: It does sound scary.
2: Imagine?
1: No. I cannot imagine. Charles Manson is your grandpa. Like, think about the people that would be scary to, like, have as your grandpa. Like, the guy that shot Lincoln, if you were related to him. You go, man, that was a while ago he shot Lincoln. But, like, Charles Manson, a Dahmer. What about Dahmer? He ate people.
2: That's some bad juju. No.
1: No, you don't want to.
2: No.
1: Who do you wish was your grandpa from history? If you could go back in time, great grandpa, grandpa, whatever it would be.
2: Somebody hot.
1: Yeah. I would go for somebody like a Rockefeller. Or a Kennedy.
2: Because you think they would have left you money?
1: Yeah.
10: Because you'd be rich?
1: Yeah, that's what it is.
2: I'm switching my answer. I'm doing what Fish says.
1: I'll call Steve Jobs daddy if I can. I mean, I can't now, but I'm just saying.
2: Yeah, because he's dead.
1: Yeah, well, he's dead. So everyone's, I guess that's a good point. All right. I just wanted to share. It's called My Grandfather, Charles Manson. It's coming on Hulu.
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2: Fish with friends, a little bit over an hour from right now. Miss Tracy Lee will be giving us what's going on in Nashville with the Nashville team. I love her. She is wonderful. I also love today's text question of the day, Elizabeth Mary.
3: What do you envy about the opposite sex?
2: So apparently, by the way, one of the things that Elizabeth and I both envy about Jen is her ability to use big words. But Elizabeth Mary has some big news to share with us. We're getting a hold of Jen. She'll join us next.
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1: Fish with friends, hanging out with my good friends, Jen and Elizabeth Mary right now. Apparently, Elizabeth wants to have a communication situation, frustration.
2: Ooh, are we having a meeting, a family meeting?
1: Family meeting or something right now. What's going on?
3: Okay. I look to Jen. Jen is very, very intelligent. Fish, you are too. But Jen, in my eyes, is so smart.
2: Yeah. You're so really, but...
3: I'm going to try to use a big word. You speak eloquently. Is that good? Did I use that in the right context?
2: That's very kind.
1: That's fine.
3: Okay.
1: Yeah.
3: Well, there's a couple words that I have mispronounced my entire life that I just am realizing.
1: Okay.
2: We all do that. Yeah. Okay. Oh, yay. This is fun. I love it.
1: I have a hard time with Worcestershire sauce.
3: No, it's not even that. Okay. So I worked in sales. Well, like my career before I became a musician, I was in sales. I had a lot of like high level meetings I went to, and I probably have said this word wrong so many times. And people are like, oh, you poor thing. I thought I would say like reimburse. I thought it was reimburse, not reinverse. Like it's I want to reinverse you.
1: See, this is what happens with Elizabeth sometimes, Jen.
3: Reinverse. Like, I need to reinverse you.
2: Yeah, but it kind of makes sense. But it kind of makes sense. Because to reimburse, you're inversing. But
3: right. But then, do you see that? What is
2: I
3: it?
2: Feel like it's close. I feel like it's close enough. It's close enough that people wouldn't really notice.
3: Okay, but then
1: I noticed.
3: This one. I was today years old. I was doom scrolling on social media before the show, and I saw this word, and I thought, "Oh my God, am I saying this wrong?" You know, when you're talking about like house renovations, I watch HGTV a lot. House Hunters.
1: Yeah.
3: Same. Is it? I thought it was low bearing wall, like
1: what?
3: Low.
2: Oh, it's load. Yeah,
1: it's load.
3: Yeah. No, it's not.
1: It's load.
2: It's not.
3: Oh my God.
2: Wait.
1: It's load bearing wall.
2: Okay.
1: That I know for sure.
2: And then Elizabeth Mary, you thought it was low, like L-O-W?
3: I literally just found this out like hours ago.
1: Like, for example, if you look at my place where I live right now, because I don't have a lot of I have walls, but they don't go to the ceiling.
2: Right.
1: But the ones that do, one of them is probably, even though it's concrete like it's ceiling, is probably a load bearing. Yeah. It's bearing like the
2: bearing
1: load of the home,
2: like
1: the weight.
2: It
3: makes sense, but oh
1: it's
3: my
1: like
3: God.
1: A bear and with a load
2: that
1: of
2: one too,
1: cookies.
2: I think you would get by with it. It sounds, if you say it out, load bear, it sounds like low. So
3: you guys
2: I think
3: you're all just good. Me? Oh God.
2: No, I think we all miss.
3: Jen just uses words half the time that I'm usually not even listening to the story. I'm so stuck on the word.
1: People always
3: she
1: make
3: uses.
1: Fun of me because of the word tour. You know, people.
3: What
1: make
3: do you say?
2: Okay.
1: Tour. No, this is true. Jen thinks I make this up, but it's true.
3: Tour. Tour. Like tour.
1: Yeah, like they're on a tour. Like, hey.
3: Tour.
1: Yeah. Like
2: well,
1: Florida, Georgia, Line, they're going to go on tour.
2: No, that's still prop. But here's the question. Do you correct people?
3: Oh, I did correct
2: you.
3: Yeah.
2: Like,
3: no,
2: you would fish, you'd correct somebody?
1: Wait, I don't want to sound dumb.
3: I corrected someone who I thought said reimburse wrong, and I was like, it's reinverse.
2: You
3: I corrected
2: them
3: that?
2: Incorrectly. Oh, that's funny.
1: Sorry.
2: That's hilarious.
1: That is amazing.
2: Highlighting your dumbassery.
3: This is why I call you Big Word Jen, and you're so smart, Jen. You need to help me some days.
4: Okay, that's enough. We're gonna pull the plug on this bit.
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1: Friday is here. Welcome to it. I'm Jennifer Stevens. Here's what's going on for today. It's July 17th. We have an air quality alert continuing through noontime today, and it may be extended by the Wisconsin Department of Natural Resources. We'll keep you updated on that. Our air quality index, a record breaker yesterday at 433 on a scale that uses 300 as its top category, which is labeled hazardous. So we were well beyond that and broke the previous recorded level from 1923. Many closures yesterday with summer programs at the Madison Metro School District, many community centers, pools, and activities because of all the wildfire smoke. The Dane County Fair, however, powered through, opening at the Alliant Energy Center, so that may be a good idea, maybe for some safe inside family fun for the weekend. The general manager there of the fair admitting that things were a little bit quieter than usual for an open

0: Day, but they're lucky to have the air-conditioned Alliant Energy Center, and they are monitoring the air quality conditions, prepared to respond if conditions worsen, and they do have masks available at every entrance for anyone who may want to use those. An important heads up now this morning for parents from experts with UW Health on e-bikes. They are urging families to educate themselves about e-bikes and scooters before buying them for their children. The warning, as e-bike accidents involving motor vehicles in our state jumped nearly 200% in the past 4 years. Doctors in Wisconsin labeling the situation as crisis level, saying that parents need to be way more proactive about safety with their kids and e-bikes.
1: Partly cloudy today with a slight chance of thunderstorms. High temperatures reach up to 91. Southwesterly winds 5 to 10 miles per hour. Mainly clear tonight, lows around 74. I'm weatherology meteorologist Jennifer Wojcicki. Currently, it's 72 degrees.
2: Well, the Brewers made a move to bolster their pitching staff. It comes in the form of Lance McCullers Jr., who was acquired via Houston. He struggled this year for the Astros, going 2-3 with a 6.86 ERA. The Brewers, they're still on the All-Star break. They'll be back into action on Friday when they welcome in the Miami Marlins to American Family Field. Turning to the Bucks, they got their first win in Summer League action yesterday, 110-91 over the Charlotte Hornets. Sticking to the hardwood, yesterday saw Wisconsin basketball announce that they will beat Villanova, the Wildcats, in the Philly Hoops Showdown on December 12th at the Xfinity Mobile Arena, the home of the 76ers. Wisconsin football picked up their first commitment in the class of 2028. That would be four-star linebacker Cale Britt. Speaking of football, the Packers were 2 weeks out from training camp beginning. Their first practice will be Wednesday, July 29th. Family night at Lambeau Field will be August 7th. And speaking of football, this one football, Argentina would beat England yesterday 2-1. They'll now go to the finals to take on Spain. That's your morning sports wrap-up. I'm Ebo.
3: Good morning. Getting more crowded now, but so far the interstates and Beltline are moving along fine, but pockets of congestion are starting up. Brake lights on outbound John Nolan at Broome Street and starting up inbound. No issues in East Washer downtown yet, and other main routes are at the posted speeds. No crashes or delays. With Q106 traffic, I'm Stacy Kay.
4: 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Fish with friends, yes, the text question of the day. It's a good one. We're going to get into your answers here. By the way, Tracy Lee in about 30 minutes. But again, it's all about the text question of the day.
5: 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Text and message via the app. Your answers, they're next.
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1: Fish with friends, Elizabeth Mary. Today's text question of the day. That's on me. I did an off-the-air yawn. I'm sorry.
2: I know. Don't do that. What do you envy about the opposite sex?
1: I envy that Elizabeth Mary just stays at home and sleeps all the time while men are out there working.
2: Oh, my God. Yeah, right.
1: Hey, man, I was like your big-ass baggy pants. I'm like hamburger. Like, you get the comfies.
2: I don't know. Mine was a little weird. I just said, like, shaving all the time.
1: Yeah. Neck down. Nothing.
2: Feel my arms next time you come by me.
1: You're starting to get the hair on the face yet, lady? You know, you're getting older.
2: I have two black hairs that come in my chin, and they are gone. I even travel with the tweezers in my car.
1: Welcome to the party. Did you just call them a tweezers?
2: What are they called?
1: Tweezers.
2: Yeah, tweezers.
1: Okay, I just want to make sure you knew they were called tweezers, not a tweezers.
2: Oh, no, I said I carry a tweezer. Oh, yeah, I carry tweezers.
1: What do you envy the most about the opposite sex? It's your text question of the day, Fish with Friends. What do you got for us?
3: This one is pretty easy, too. Okay. I have a lot. I could itemize them. First of all, they make more money.
1: Oh, geez. Yeah.
3: Second of all, they stand to pee. That's good. Third of all, they don't take an hour to get ready. They shower and then they have to just, they're just ready.
2: So what we're saying is men have it easier than women.
1: Yeah. I mean, like you're going through all of them right out of the jump.
3: Fourth of all, they don't have to be down for like 4 days a month.
1: Okay.
3: For anatomical reasons. Like, we could just itemize it. Come on now.
1: I think this is a good start for the text question of the day. Where will we go from here? I don't know. It's not easy being a man. You should just understand that. Oh God, I'm getting emotional.
3: How so?
1: I'm working on it. I don't have it actually a hand in my hands right now, but I'll put together a list. For you.
3: Okay.
1: That just haven't. Yeah. Okay. Thanks for the call.
3: Good luck, Fish.
1: All right, Elizabeth Mary, let's jam through some of these before we get to last call for today's text question of the day, which is, what do you envy the most, in your opinion, about the opposite sex? What's bothering you right now?
2: These are great answers, and we're getting some from both parties here. Okay. Most men will never experience being asked on a date. And I thought about this as I was reading it, and you're so right. I've never asked anybody out on a date. I've always been asked.
1: Nice.
2: Yeah, right?
1: Go ahead.
2: Okay. Ask me. This is a conversation my husband and I have all the time.
1: Wait, hold on.
2: What? Oh, we're going back.
1: Ask me,
2: okay.
1: Ask me.
2: What?
1: Ask me if I've been asked out on a date.
2: Have you been asked on a date?
1: Yes, I have.
2: Oh, my God.
1: I just wanted to say that.
2: Because you're so popular.
1: It was a big deal for me at the time, but go on.
2: Oh, my God. Okay. Well, Fish has been asked on a date, so that doesn't translate in your answer. Yeah. Let's see. Oh, there's a lot of these. Okay, wait. Da, da, da, da, da, da, da, da. I envy how guys can be so curious. No, I read that wrong. I envy how guys can be so carefree. I agree. As a woman, I didn't realize I was going to have to worry about what people are eating till the day I die. Like,
1: what do you
2: I
1: mean?
2: Where
1: you worry about what other people eat? Or
2: my
1: you mean
2: family.
1: Your own body? Oh, got it. Every family's different. If he was a chef, he'd worry about what you were eating, right?
2: Wait, I have one more because this guy is venting a whole lot of feelings.
1: All right, go quick.
2: I'm envious that women have value by merely existing while a man is determined by how much he can produce or provide.
1: Wow.
2: Ooh, I hope you feel better, sir.
1: That guy's definitely going to be anonymous and you're going to be the last call. What do you envy the most about the opposite sex?
4: Hi, I have a daughter and I never do it again. the thing I envy the most about the opposite sex is that men do not have to carry the baby.
1: Oh,
2: Preach,
1: yeah. But, okay, you guys say this, but I want to be honest with you about something. And no. I cry a little bit here, but I just I want to tell you ladies, you get to create human life inside your beautiful bodies.
2: Coming from a man who's never pushed the size of a watermelon out his, you know what?
1: You don't know that. You don't know what I do in my time. Hey, you don't know what I'm up to. All I'm saying is, as far as giving the birth thing, I understand. But I mean, on the flip, you do have the better bond, right? Okay, maybe I don't know. It would, I guess, hurt a little bit.
0: Cue.

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2: 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It's Chris Jansen. 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

0: Madison's Country Q106 concert calendar update. 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
2: It's Friday. Good morning. I'm Jennifer Stevens. It's July 17th, and we have a look at what's going on for you. More wildfire smoke fallout. Yesterday, our air quality index broke a 100-year-old record, clocking in at 433, when 300 level is considered hazardous by the scale that's used for air quality measurement. So until noon today, we have an air quality alert. It continues, and it may be extended by the DNR. We'll keep you updated on that. We have another hot day ahead, 90 degrees for this afternoon. Your full weekend forecast is on the way shortly. Wildfires in Canada now severe enough that Ontario's Minister for Emergency Preparedness is asking their federal government for help, including potentially deploying Canadian soldiers to help fight the wildfires, according to the New York Times today. Smoke from the Canadian wildfires and fires that are burning out of control here in Minnesota. Those fires have now spread across more than 20 states as of this morning, with air quality alerts exploding now, millions of people exposing them to hazardous levels of smoke. And gas prices and mortgage prices both up again this week due to the war in Iran. For the prices at the pump now, we're at $3.94 a gallon nationally. For Wisconsin statewide, $3.71. Dane County's $3.74. Also this week, the average rate, fixed rate mortgage climbs to 6.55%. And for the weekend ahead, some safe inside fun. The Odyssey is opening nationwide to rave reviews, 96% on Rotten Tomatoes. It's almost 3 hours long, and then 2 weeks from now, the new Spider-Man film opens.
3: Partly cloudy today with a slight chance of thunderstorms. High temperatures reach up to 91. Southwesterly winds 5 to 10 miles per hour. Mainly clear tonight, lows around 74. I'm weatherology meteorologist Jennifer Wojcicki. Right now, 73.
4: Good morning. Peak traffic time now. Not as bad as it usually is, but still some congestion on the westbound Beltline between Fish Hatch and Seminole Highway. Brake lights in the construction zone on John Nolan, plus traffic light and construction congestion starting up downtown on Eastwash Capitol Square and campus. Other main routes at the posted speeds, no crashes or delays. With Q106 traffic, I'm Stacy Kay.
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1: Fished with friends, hanging out with my friend Jen and Elizabeth Mary right now. Jen apparently wants to have a conversation with the class.
2: So we have talked many times about the secondary markets, the ancillary markets that have popped up because of GLP, because of weight loss meds.
1: Yeah.
2: Right. Other things that are the way it's changing different foods we buy. It's changed restaurant habits. It's a lot of tentacles that are reaching out, right? Secondary things that are cause and effect, right? So here's a new one. Have you heard about this one? The new trend? Because when you lose weight, what do you have a lot of extra
1: skin?
2: Slappy skin. Exactly.
1: Weight loss. So tummy tuck.
2: Have you heard? No, cadaver fat. People are paying thousands and thousands of dollars because of the rapid weight loss that you lose fat. Yeah. This is for a transfer. It's a filler. It's a cosmetic procedure now. It's a new trend. The product is actually called Alloclay. It's an off-the-shelf injectable fat harvested from tissue donors.
1: What?
2: From cadavers. It's cadaver fat filler.
1: And I sound this like isn't my some father. Weird. Ooh.
2: No, well, it's not some weird story that I found buried in the, you know, Turkmenistan Times.
1: That's a real paper, on, by the way. Yeah.
2: Reuters. It's been on Associated Press.
1: So they're taking, I take the fats.
2: Cadaver fat, and then they're injecting it using it like a filler for your face where you lose volume. Then your breasts for women, your buttocks, your booty.
1: Elizabeth, you could get the cadaver fat put in your chesticles.
3: I need that.
2: It's called a lunchtime boob job. The procedure takes less than an hour, does not require anesthesia.
3: What?
2: So it avoids all the traditional fat transfers, the cost, significant investment. Patients are paying 13,000 to 50,000 syringes are about $2,200.
1: Yes. There's
2: New York's
1: Mary.
2: Already going.
1: She's going to lunch. She's going on break. We will see her later. We have a client meeting. Oh, there's Elizabeth Mary. She's a double D cup. Something.
3: Can you imagine my little itties? They'd be like,
1: somebody went from A to triple D. That's Elizabeth Mary. Okay.
3: Oh, I don't know. This just seems like a spiral of like disasterness with all this.
1: You say that to me. I start thinking of the bigger picture. Be nice to your friends or family that are dying because you might need their fat to be put in your. What if they have tainted fat, though? Do they clean the fat? Do they de-disease it? Get disease or whatever?
3: Yeah. Sorry, but I wouldn't want any.
2: Up on my own fat.
1: Elizabeth Mary, if I die, can you just please inject me into your chest?
3: Could you imagine? I'd be like, this is fish. I call this one fish, and this one's fishina.
2: Yeah. Oh my gosh.
4: Cue.

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2: Fish with friends. Ah, yes. Sweet, sweet Friday. You know what that means. Miss Tracy Lee's going to do some Nashville tea. We're going to get on our flip-flops and go down to the South and eat funnel cake with Luke Bryan or something weird. She was talking about that last week. It was really weird. I don't know.
3: It is too hot to be touching my flip-flaps.
2: I'm sorry, you're what?
3: You heard me.
2: You said flip-flaps.
3: I did.
2: They're flops.
3: Is that not what you said?
2: No, they're flip-flops.
3: I thought you said flaps.
2: I don't think you can say flip-flaps on the air. Okay.
3: Well, so anyway, back to you.
2: Now, back to you. The Nashville tea is next.
0: Q.

0: Dish has a ton of great friends. Elizabeth Mary, Jen Stevens, Tracy the Tea Spiller, and Jake the Trainer.
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1: Fish with Friends, only a couple hours left in the show. The best way to do this right now, it's Friday. Miss Tracy Lee, the Nashville Tea. Hey, girl, how's it going? How you doing?
2: Hi, Fishy Fish. How are you doing? Are you ready for the weekend?
1: I guess I am. Are you? What are you? Do you have something exciting going on? You seem excited.
2: I have nothing to do, but we're 1 week closer to college football. What are we, like 6 weeks out now?
1: Oh, so excited. You are so funny with the football. You love the football. So you think Ole Miss will do well this year for real?
2: I don't know. We'll have to wait and see. We do not have... Charlie Bett, what's his name? He's our offensive coordinator now. He's LSU. You lost your coach. We don't have him anymore. So we'll have to wait and see.
1: You lost your coach, you know.
2: We did. Pete Golding's okay, though. We'll see. Our defense is going to be stout. I just hope our offense can pull it together, even though we've got Chambliss and Lacey. We'll see. We'll see what happens.
1: I'm telling you, I should get you to be doing sports as well. I don't know why. I don't know why I'm not jumping on that. What is going on in Nashville?
2: All right, we've got to discuss this, and I feel like a bad Nashville person for not talking about this last week.
1: Okay.
2: Toby Keith officially got a day in Oklahoma on July 8th.
1: Oh.
2: Toby Keith Day. It would have been his 65th birthday on July 8th, and Governor Ken Stitt presented Toby's daughter, Crystal, with the proclamation.
1: I love it. Isn't that the sweetest?
2: He said, Oklahoma will always remember and celebrate the legacy of Toby Keith, a true Oklahoma icon whose music, patriotism, and generosity touched millions of lives. And of course, his song, the Red, courtesy of the Red, White, and Blue, number one stream song on the 4th of July, as it should be.
1: Every year.
2: Everybody needs a boot in their ass. That is all I'm going to say about that.
1: Ooh, mama's got her boot on. Okay. I love that. I saw where you were going, and I saw you walk it back. So I like you to, you dipped your toe and then you're like, I'm taking my toe back. I like that.
2: Thank you. Thank you very much. All right. We also need to talk about Justin Moore. Like he made headlines about a month ago and you and I actually talked about this.
1: Yep.
2: About Justin Moore saying he needed to step away for his family and his health and he was just going to take some time off. I thought he was going to be gone for longer than he was. 31 days to the time where he said he wasn't going to do it anymore.
1: Okay.
2: He came back on stage last Thursday and revealed he had just gotten out of rehab. Here, listen to this.
3: My drinking got out of control. I don't say that to bring us down. We're still going to do drinking songs, don't get me wrong. Got a really good buddy who went through this as well, and he always says he's allergic to booze because he breaks out handcuffs.
1: That's funny.
3: Fortunately, I didn't do that. I just became a complete dumbass.
1: Oh, that's funny.
3: I just got out of rehab for 30 days. This is my 31st day sober.
1: Good for him.
2: I love that so much. This is something that you're seeing more with this, I guess, I don't want to say genre of country music, more of this generation of country music, because you've got the old schools, the Hank Sr., the George Jones. They all fought their demons, okay?
1: Yeah.
2: But then you've got people like we talked about Jelly and his food addiction on Wednesday, and now here's Justin talking about he has a problem with alcohol. Now, you look at the other artists in country music that are very open about their sobriety, Charles Kelly from Lady Antebellum, very open about his sobriety and his struggle with staying sober. Very honest about it.
1: I love that.
2: Brantley Gilbert is another one.
1: Yeah, I love him.
2: Yeah, I do too.
1: I love me some Brantley Gilbert. He was great.
2: So much.
1: Yeah, he was on earlier.
2: Brantley Gilbert.
1: Yeah. He's such a great guy.
2: Oh my gosh. I know, and he still does like a breakout thing before his concerts if you're in his VIP club, and he will toast you, but he's toasting with something other than a beer, which is what he used to do. Like, I just love him so much, and I love that these artists feel like they're in a space where they can talk about it, and there's no telling the impact they're having on people who are listening to their music that might need a little help in that area too.
1: Amen. That, especially with Justin, like, you never know. You never know.
2: I knew Justin was a pistol, but I never would have picked him, you know, for being something like that. But kudos to him for getting it taken care of. Like, he's really made some decisions that are good for him and his family. Like, he doesn't live in Nashville. He lives in Arkansas because that's where he's from. That's where his family is. And he did not want his kids to grow up in that neon rainbow.
1: He's like, nope,
2: I need them to be normal people. So I appreciate him being a good father, husband, and a role model for country music. All right. Everybody get ready to take a deep breath.
1: All right.
2: We've got a couple of ladies that are ready to spread their scent.
1: Oh.
2: And that sounded a lot weirder than I thought it would in my head.
1: Yeah, that was, you made me a little bit nervous. I'm not going to lie. I was like watching the button. I was like, Do we have to censor Tracy Lee? That would be really odd.
2: I'm going to tell you right now, I made myself uncomfortable. We will dive into it coming up in the Nashville Tea on Fish with Friends.
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0: 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Luke Combs. I'm in love, loving on you. Jordan Davis. 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Thomas Rhett. Country is Luke Bryant, Jason Aldean, Carrie Underwood, Kenny Chesney, Kane Brown, Ashley McBride, Hardy. We love our country. 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
1: Happy weekending on Friday the 17th with a look at what's going on. I'm Jennifer Stevens. So we broke our record for poor air quality. It was set in 1923. Our now highest index ever came yesterday, peaking at 433 on the AQI index scale, the air quality index scale. So to give you something to go by, 300 level is considered hazardous. So we were at 433. Today, the DNR's air quality advisory will continue through at least noontime, when they will then reevaluate. They say it could be extended. We will keep you updated, and your full forecast for your weekend ahead is on the way after our headlines. Also yesterday, with the nasty smoky conditions, plenty of closures, community pools, band concerts, outdoor parks, youth sporting activities. So let's label this as one of those call ahead weekends. Before you head out, maybe check socials or call ahead to check on possible status of things before you head out. Call and confirm. In business, both gas prices and mortgage rates are up and away again due to the U.S. war in Iran. At the pump, the average price of a gallon of gasoline surging nationally by 15 cents this week to $3.94 a gallon. For Wisconsin statewide, we're at $3.71. Dane County's at $3.74. Also this week, the average rate on a 30-year fixed rate mortgage climbs 6.55%, the highest level in nearly a year now. And for the weekend box office head, it's official Odyssey time. The new Christopher Nolan film with a rave 96% rating on Rotten Tomatoes.
2: Slight chance for storms today. Otherwise, a blend of clouds and sun. Daytime highs approaching 91. Southwest winds 5 to 10 miles per hour. Mainly clear skies. Tonight, lows level off around 74. I'm weatherology meteorologist Jennifer Wojcicki. Currently 75.
3: Well, the Brewers made a move to bolster their pitching staff. It comes in the form of Lance McCullers Jr., who was acquired via Houston. He struggled this year for the Astros, going 2-3 with a 6.86 ERA. The Brewers, they're still on the All-Star break. They'll be back into action on Friday when they welcome in the Miami Marlins to American Family Field. Turning to the Bucks, they got their first win in Summer League action yesterday, 110-91 over the Charlotte Hornets. Sticking to the hardwood, yesterday saw Wisconsin basketball announce that they will beat Villanova, the Wildcats, in the Philly Hoops Showdown on December 12th at the Xfinity Mobile Arena, the home of the 76ers. Wisconsin football picked up their first commitment in the class of 2028. That would be four-star linebacker Cale Britt. Speaking of football, the Packers were 2 weeks out from training camp beginning. Their first practice will be Wednesday, July 29th. Family night at Lambeau Field will be August 7th. And speaking of football, this one football, Argentina would beat England yesterday 2-1. They'll now go to the finals to take on Spain. That's your morning sports wrap-up. I'm Ebo.
4: Good morning. Traffic isn't bad. Clear on the interstates and most of the Beltline. Just a little slow westbound at Seminole Highway. Brake lights in the construction zone on John Nolan and minor traffic light and construction congestion downtown on East Wash Capitol Square and campus. Other main routes at the posted speeds. No crashes or delays. With Q106 traffic, I'm Stacy Kay.
5: Fish with Friends, Miss Tracy Lee's doing the Nashville tee. She already did a little bit, but she's got some more. What's going on, girl?
6: All right, we talked about Toby Keith Day, July 8th. So now we will have a reason to celebrate and sing at the top of our lungs, courtesy of the red, white, and blue, nice. Even though I'm doing that every day of the year. Justin Moore, back from rehab. He disappeared for about 30 days, went on stage last week and was like, all right, guys, got a drinking problem, trying to get it under control. Mad respect for Justin Moore for
5: love
6: doing that.
5: Love that.
6: Now, coming up, we've got to talk about the scent of country music, and I'm not talking about that craziness Luke Bryan did with funnel cakes and perms. Okay. This is what the ladies of country music smell like. We'll dive into it coming up in the Nashville Tea on Fish with Friends.
0: Cue.

0: Madison's Country, Q106. Fish with Friends, hanging out with Miss Tracy Lee right now. She's doing the Nashville tea. Where were we? Where are we going? Talk to me now.
1: Well, we talked about Toby Keith Day. It was July 8th. I missed it. It was his birthday. He would have been 65. The governor of Oklahoma came out and handed the proclamation to Toby's daughter. So from now on, we will celebrate Toby Keith every day, but we'll pay special attention on July 8th.
0: Love it.
1: Justin Moore came out 31 days after he kind of fell off the face of the map, was on stage and said that he had been to rehab. His drinking got out of control and he wanted to get a handle on it before it ruined him, his family, his kids, everything. And I applaud him for doing that. Good for you, Justin.
0: Okay, now, Tracy Lee, I know you're about to go somewhere. I just want to let you know that if you're nervous about something with the in your, then I'll right on that.
1: Okay, good. Thank you. Good to know that you are ready.
0: I'm ready. Okay. No, we're not. Okay. I'm ready. I got you.
1: Okay. Ella Langley has released a perfume. Okay.
0: Okay, I'm done. Ella Langley has released. Yeah, what? Yeah, okay, go
1: ahead. She's released a fragrance called Noyz, N-O-Y-Z. According to Ulta, it's like a perfume. It's got a rich floral scent with an earthy, slightly sultry edge. It opens delicate notes of violets, peony, and bergamot with dried down to velvety salt sweet finish. Basically, it just smells kind of earthy. It smells like you would think Ella Langley would smell.
0: It's like a weed. Patchouli, is it? No offense if you're into that. It's not my thing.
1: That's kind of stinky. It's not it.
0: Okay, good.
1: Okay, but she's not the only one. And this is why I think this is so funny, because you know there's the whole drama between Ella Langley, Megan Maroney, and Riley Green. Uh-huh. Riley has since gone on to do his own thing. Ella and Megan are just fighting it out on the charts now, which I love. So Ella's got a new perfume that came out a few months ago. Megan is also releasing a perfume.
0: Of course.
1: Called Calliope.
0: She should, by the way. She talk about a market, all the little, the 25 and unders are going to go nuts for Megan.
1: And this is perfect. Whoever her marketing person is nailed it, because it comes in a pink heart-shaped bottle and has notes of jasmine, pink peony, mineral musk, and peach blossom. So it's probably going to be a lot more floral than Ella's is a little more earthy, kind of like them, like their personality.
0: I love it.
1: It is available for pre-order and is expected to ship at the end of this month. You can see it on her socials. She also has a little video that she did about it, which, can we just talk about perfume videos for just a second?
0: Sure.
1: They are so weird.
0: Why?
1: They're so weird. Because they just, it's like her standing here looking at the camera, holding a bottle of perfume. And then she sprays it on her. That does nothing for me watching it. You remember those old Obsession commercials back in the 80s and 90s?
0: Yes.
1: What did they mean? I don't know. I have no idea. No idea. Okay.
0: With the perfume stuff, I would rather have some weird, stupid commercial, you know? I've always wanted to smell like Megan Maroney. Hey, here's a question. This is where I thought you were going to go with this. If you had to choose, which one would you rather smell? Megan Maroney or Ella Langley?
1: Honestly, I would probably go to Megan, because I'm more of a floral girl.
0: Yeah, Megan's more of a,
1: earthy.
0: Okay.
1: Yeah.
0: All right.
1: Yeah.
0: And thank you for not making me use the button. I appreciate it.
1: Yeah, I appreciate it. I knew what you were trying to do, and I did not take the bait.
0: Yeah, you did not take the bait on that, and I appreciate that. Just for that, I'll let you go enjoy your weekend.
1: Thank you very much.
0: Have a good one. We'll talk to you next Wednesday with the tea.
1: Okay, bye.
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1: In a 4x4 bayou, babe, from the bayou to Kentucky, city to the...
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1: Slight chance for storms today, otherwise a blend of clouds and sun. Daytime highs approaching 91, southwest winds 5 to 10 miles per hour. Mainly clear skies, tonight lows level off around 74. I'm weatherology meteorologist Jennifer Vucinski. Currently, it's 79 degrees.
2: Good morning. Traffic isn't bad. Clear on the interstates and Beltline. Clear on John Nolan, too, with occasional slowdowns in the construction zone. And just minor traffic light and construction congestion downtown on East Wash Capitol Square and campus. Other main routes at the posted speeds. No crashes or delays. With Q106 traffic, I'm Stacey Kay.
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1: Fish with Friends, Elizabeth Mary. I've got a little... this is the time of year. The time of year for bugs. I was just talking a little bit off the air. I said, hey, do you want to talk about some bugs? I saw, I was sitting out on my balcony the other day, conversating with one of my neighbor people. And I looked in front of me and there was a little spider had created a web. I didn't even notice it on the black rim of my balcony. I know, not fun. Not fun. Now, that being said, aren't you the big bug cleaner? No, you're the big bug sprayer.
2: I'm the big bug sprayer. Bring it on.
1: Well, if you see an ant in your kitchen, I hate ants. If you see an ant in your kitchen, your first instinct is to
2: kill it.
1: Squish it, right?
2: Yeah.
1: Well, an ant biology expert says squishing ants actually makes your problem worse.
2: Why?
1: When you squish an ant, it releases pheromones that signal the other ants in the colony. Whenever they get that distress signal, worker ants rush over to remove the body. What starts as one ant can quickly turn into a whole swarm just by squishing an ant.
2: What?
1: Yes, depending on the type of ant, things get bad really fast, especially if they're fire ants. Oh, those are the worst. The best thing you can do is to sit down and talk to the ant. Ask them if they're doing okay and what you can do. No, the best thing you can do is take them outside. They also recommend trying to block entry points where ants are getting in. You can wipe down surfaces with lemon juice or vinegar to throw off their trails.
2: That is crazy. I hope it's just for ants and not spiders.
1: Well,
2: I'm terrified of bugs.
1: Are you really freaked out? Okay, well, here's the deal. Yeah. If you squish an ant by mistake, lemon juice or vinegar.
2: It's like clean up the crime scene fast.
1: Exactly. It's like bleach, except like with a body, it's bleach. It's
2: right.
1: Really just a...
2: How do you know?
1: Don't worry about it.
2: I'm well versed on it.
1: I live in Chicago now. You got to be ready. Come on now.
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Bad Town Traffic and Wisco Sports Zone updates, Fish, and a whole cast of other characters we consider friends. Madison's Country. Fish with friends. You

I knew I'd see her around. I'd be at some party, she'd show up and I'd be walking out. Across some parking lot, hiding behind her sister. I'd look up, she'd be at the red light beside me. That white Maxima with the sticker on the back. I'd ask,

0: Madison's Country, Q106. Fish with Friends, busy hour before we get out of here for the weekend. Good Lord, I've got some knowledge I'm going to drop on you. If you're into the CIA, TV shows, movies, flatulence, the important things, we're going to cover that here with knowledge here in about 45 minutes. Before then, though, there's a new type of vacation you can take. Jen's going to tell us all about it. It's coming up.
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13: 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Here's the truth. The average

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1: Fish with friends. Ah, yes. Apparently, Jen has found a new type of vacation that's going to be very unique from what she said. She said it's a game changer. We're going to find out what it is next.
2: Q.

0: Charles Wesley Godwin is on the road. What are some foods he always has with him?
1: Keeping you in the know about Music Row. 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
2: Well, go to anytime there's like an off night. I love steakhouses, so I like going to a nice steak house and having the band and crew all out and us having a nice meal together. So I really enjoy that. And then something that's a must on the rider is we've been doing these turmeric ginger like immunity shots, and they're like filled with like cayenne pepper and things like that too. But at this stage in life, I think it's keeping us all pretty pepped up, and we cheers that like it's an actual like shot of something. So we've been doing those immunity shots the last couple years. So that's something that's on the rider that we enjoy every single day, every time.

0: Madison's Country, Q106. Fish with Friends, hanging out with my friend Jen right now. Elizabeth, Mary, and I are going to drop knowledge here in just a little bit. But Jen, it's Friday. It's the weekend's coming up here. Here we go, right?
1: How about it?
0: Yeah, and you were talking to me about, you have something about vacations?
1: Yeah, who's like, not in a vacation frame of mind, right? It's summertime, so.
0: Well, with that heat, too, you've been miserable.
1: Yeah, well, I like to complain if it's too cold or too hot. You know me. Yes. So, the new trend, this is taken off globally because people like to spend money, right?
0: Okay.
1: The new trend, anti-inflammation vacations and retreats.
0: What?
1: And menus at restaurants. It's all about anti-inflammatory
0: okay.
1: for your health. So people are actually focused on this. They're choosing this. They're paying thousands and thousands, tens of thousands sometimes. Anti-inflammatory vacations, rapidly growing wellness trend with
0: okay.
1: private clubs, luxury hotels offering dedicated retreats.
0: Let me ask you this real quick, because I have a friend that just started doing one of those GLP shots or whatever.
1: Right.
0: And she said the inflammation, how it's calmed down on that, because I've been looking into it. They and I have a doctor's appointment in 3 weeks or whatever to talk about it.
1: Okay.
0: But she said that with the inflammation, it's insane how she just kind of depuffed or whatever. Well, how would you do an I think that's a technical term. How would you do an anti-inflammation vacation? I don't understand.
1: So here are some of the restorative focuses, right?
0: Okay.
1: Reducing inflammation through anti-inflammatory diet. So they have these elaborate menus, lymphatic drainage therapies, stress reduction programs. So, and then it goes into all the different luxury hotels and nutritional focus, targeted spa treatments, detoxification movements and different
0: okay.
1: routines.
0: Okay. I have a question for you.
1: That doesn't sound like a very fun vacation.
0: It doesn't sound like a fun vacation at all. Imagine that you're super secret special guy, right? That you have.
1: Yeah. Right.
0: He calls you up and he says, "Hey, I set up an appointment for us. We're going to go away for a couple of days." And you're like, "Oh my God, I need to get away for a couple of days. I'm so excited." He's like, "Yeah, we're going to get drainage done."
1: No, you didn't. No, it does not.
0: It does not sound like fun at all.
1: Why does it sound like fun to you to get depuffed?
0: Yeah, depuffed? No, it doesn't sound fun at all. That sounds like type 2 fun. You know what type 2 fun is, don't you?
1: I'm afraid to ask.
0: It's a big trend right now, too. Type 2 fun is when you have a good memory of something that was miserable while it was happening. My phone this past 2 months has been all about weird crap like that popping up. Yeah. So that it was great because you got home from your vacation and everybody thought you lost weight when you went to the all-inclusive. But the reality was you were laying in a bed and they were sucking juice out of you and de-puffing you with, sponges or cushions.
1: Do what you have to in life to get through, right?
0: Well, okay. I guess that's a good way to look at it. If you're going to go away this weekend or it's Friday, you're thinking you want to get de-puffed or something like that, it's called what's the trend?
1: Anti-inflammation vacays.
0: All right. Anti-inflammation vacation could help your situation, maybe lead to frustration as long as you don't get castration. Got it. We're going to drop some knowledge on you next.
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2: 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Hey, Christy for the Mouse House Cheese House in Windsor. So one of my favorite things about going to the Mouse House is that every time you're in there, every visit is really a chance to discover a new Wisconsin favorite. You know, of course, they've got the classics like fresh cheese curds and aged cheddar, but you're also going to find some really incredible specialty cheeses like dill Havarti, horseradish cheddar, smoked gouda, buttery brick cheese, creamy Munster, and so many more. 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
4: What did you learn?
5: Ah, knowledge. You know, Elizabeth Marie knowledge can come from a wide variety of places. Mm-hmm. Including and not limited to money.
6: Money?
5: Yes, there it is, a crisp $5 Brazil. And you know, if you lick the Brazil, all the knowledge from it will go into you. And you will absorb the historical touches on the bill. I don't. Okay. Knowledge goes down your throat. 180 degree turn. Pass that second and breathe. Okay. Really excited to tell you this. Philadelphia. This is something that's fun to know. Like at the bar or wherever, you know, when you're having your weekend. It's Friday. Stick this in your brain. You ready?
6: Yes.
0: Philadelphia is literally powered on burning money.
6: Philadelphia runs on burning money.
0: The Federal Reserve in Philadelphia takes money that's too worn out to be in circulation, sends it to local power plants where it's burned for electricity. Boom.
6: Is there that many bills?
0: Mind blown. Oh, yeah. Boom.
6: Wow. Now,
0: here's what I was wondering. There must be some massive security because I'd be like, yeah, we'll take your bills.
6: No kidding. And like, then they obviously have to remake more. So there's got to be some like crazy system in place of like
0: where they make money in the United States.
6: What?
0: Nothing.
6: They do. Right? Yes. What? What? If they burn some, they have to make new ones.
0: No, you're right. Yeah, you're right. I see where your brain's at. It was just a weird place to get there. That's all.
6: No, I was really thinking hard about that one. Yeah, I'm sorry.
0: No, you're good. I get it. I understand. George Lucas, you familiar with him?
6: Why does that sound so familiar? I don't.
0: George Lucas?
6: George Lucas. He's an actor.
0: Nope.
6: Oh.
0: He's a director.
6: Oh, director.
0: Star Wars.
6: See, I'm not a Star Wars.
0: He only directed 2 movies in his careers ever that aren't Star Wars films.
6: Really?
0: One is called THX 1138 and the other one is American Graffiti, which was huge.
6: Right. Yeah. Wow.
0: And speaking of movies, only 2 of the 20th highest grossing 80s movies haven't had a remake, sequel or prequel. That's Rain Man with Tom Cruise and Dustin Hoffman. You familiar?
6: Yes. Yep.
0: Yeah. 4742. Yeah. 4742. Rain Man and then E.T., which we did learn with Dan the Mortgage Man, was kind of slimy. He was moist.
6: Moist. That's so gross. Do you think they will? That'd actually be a good one to remake.
0: E.T.?
6: No.
0: Why?
6: It's
0: probably why. Or like, what are you going to do? A follow-up? I'm sure 10,000 follow-up scripts for E.T. have been written.
6: I've watched it so many times when I was younger, but I haven't watched it as an adult. I probably don't even remember the premise of the whole thing.
0: It's about an alien that comes down to Earth and makes friends with a little boy and Drew Barrymore. It's Drew Barrymore as a kid. That's how old it is.
6: It's old. I remember when I was a kid.
0: Yeah. She was like, that changed her whole life, that movie.
6: Yeah.
0: To the degree where she was doing drugs when she was 14.
6: I've heard her story and it's wild.
0: So it is. The CIA had to, speaking of weird TV stuff, there was a show called The Americans on FX many years ago. Okay. I remember my father, Fesh, have you seen? Spot on impression. My father loved the show The Americans. The CIA actually had to approve every episode of that show. It's about Russian spies living undercover in the U.S. They wanted to make sure they didn't reveal any classified information.
6: Oh my goodness.
0: I know. It's kind of a weird one today, isn't it? Like, you're getting some cool knowledge for the weekend. Movies. Yeah. Got the movie stuff. Have you seen Moana yet?
6: No. Are you going to go?
0: I don't know. Let's see how I feel on Sunday. If I'm having a day, I might. I love getting away to a movie.
6: Maybe take someone with you and just be you and a bunch of kids.
0: Yeah, maybe I'll, like, see if I can borrow a kid. That's not weird. The former CEO of the company that owns Tinder, Match, and OkCupid, which he also co-founded, has never been on an online date, ever.
6: What?
0: Yeah, I thought that was kind of funny.
6: That is really funny, actually. I wonder if he's married. Is he married?
0: I don't know. Oh my God, I didn't like dig
6: deep. You know I asked follow-up questions. Interesting.
0: What color hair does he have? I don't know. Do you think he likes pork chops? What?
6: Boxers are briefs.
0: Do you think he farts a lot? Do you know the average person passes gas 10 times every 24 hours?
6: 10 times. Okay. I don't.
0: So you know
6: I don't.
0: You do know what a 2 liter looks like, right?
6: Yes.
0: Do you know what a 1 liter looks like?
6: Yeah.
0: Okay. The average person passes gas 10 times every 24 hours and produces more than a full liter of flatulence.
6: Oh my, that's so gross.
0: I love telling you this stuff because I just love to watch your face.
6: Wait, have you ever seen those like infrared or like heat cameras and someone went to a concert and it shows like, it can show people like passing gas?
0: Yes, my brother has got me hooked on. Have you seen the guy that walks through like Central Park in New York and farts? We'll talk about it off the air. We gotta get going. He is so funny. That is that guy's. I guarantee you, that guy's making bank.
6: Oh my gosh.
0: Bank. Oh my god. All right. Anyway. Good Lord. Thank you so much for hanging out with us today. You be good. You be safe this weekend. Make sure you hydrate. It's gonna be hot as hell. All right. Peace. Yes.

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1: The World Cup final is on Sunday, Spain versus Argentina. And that's it. That is all the information I know about the whole thing. 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
1: Did Jason Aldean have to help smell test a bunch of his wife Brittany's new perfumes for her perfume line? 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
1: Today is Luke Bryan's birthday, so we have compiled all of the best Luke Bryan impressions done by other country artists to celebrate that. I got that coming up for you in just a few.

0: Welcome to Q Country, Luke Combs. I'm in love, living on you. Jordan Davis. Find one you can't live without. Thomas Rhett. Country is Luke Bryant, Jason Aldean, Carrie Underwood, Kenny Chesney, Kane Brown, Ashley McBride, Hardy. We love our country. 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
2: My new single, Girl Dad, is very special to me for many reasons, you know, becoming a father, but also missing my own father. I think that's where the idea came from. You see the title, and I don't think you know what the song's about, but for me, it's just, you know, going back to visit my dad at his grave and updating him on my life and all the great things that have happened. And I wish, you know, he was here to see him. I know he can, but I wish I could see him see it. You know, that's kind of what the song is for me.

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1: Company. Today is Luke Bryan's 50th birthday, and I'm sure he actually wouldn't want me to say that so loudly, but yes, he is 50. And to celebrate, I'm bringing back my favorite thing, our compilation of the best Luke Bryan impressions, starting with Travis Denning.
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0: 6th Sturgis Motorcycle Rally happens August 7th through the 14th, and Q is heading out to South Dakota for all the action thanks to Harley-Davidson of Madison. 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
2: I'm just the same as them. 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And so that's just what I go do. And I also love to, like, know my fans, because, like, how am I going to know what's going to resonate with them if I'm not talking to them at all?

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14: Slight chance for storms this afternoon. Otherwise, sunshine mixed with clouds at times. High temperatures reach up to 91. Southwesterly winds 5 to 10 miles per hour. 74 tonight, mainly clear skies. I'm weatherology meteorologist Jennifer Wojcicki. Currently 88.
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1: Keeping you in the know about Music Row. 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
2: That was my first like very serious job, and I was very, very proud to work for that company. And yeah, I did a lot of things for them I can't tell you because I signed an NDA, and I don't want them coming after me if I get into too much detail. But yeah, I did a lot of formulations, and I had my own lab, and I was a proper science nerd. And I would go into all these meetings, and I would get to be the nerd that I always have been, and finally got paid for it. So, but it was a good job. It just wasn't where I was supposed to be. And there's where you can be, and there's where you're supposed to be, and that's what that job taught me. And I totally could be there, and I totally could be happy, but it wasn't where I was supposed to be. So.

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1: If you missed Luke Bryan talking about how depressed he is to be turning 50 today, we did post video of that on Instagram at Katie and Company. 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
1: Earlier this year, Jason Aldean's wife, Brittany, released a new perfume line. And I want to know, like, how many smellings of perfumes did Jason have to do? We're going to talk about that coming up in just a few on the Superstar Power Hour. On a-

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1: Why does Jason Aldean sometimes feel like a chauffeur when he's not out touring? We're going to talk about that coming up in just a few on the Superstar Power Hour.

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1: 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We're talking with Susan Brueger. 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
2: 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Your farm policy is going to cover you either way, and we can insure them either way, no matter if they're the most expensive piece of equipment or the most sentimental piece of equipment that's on your farm. Those can be insured.
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2: A huge thank you to Jason Aldean for hanging out with us all this week on the show. Next week for the Superstar Power Hour, we got Cole Swindell hanging out with us starting on Monday.

Madison's Country, Q106 with Nate Smith. Hey, I'm Christy. Hope your day is going great. Happy Friday. Hope you're staying cool. I am going to be outside a little bit this weekend. Well, more than a little bit. All day Sunday, I'm going down to ACDC at Camp Randall. But otherwise, I'm going to try really hard to stay in the AC as much as possible. But we're going to kick it off today with Blake Shelton, who was just at Windy City Smokeout on Sunday. It's his latest, Let Him In Anyway, on Q.

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Madison's Country Q106. It's time for a Q Day View. Today we have one from Cody Johnson. This is off of his new album, Banks of the Trinity. And this tune is a classic heartbreak song that treats loneliness as a familiar character who walks right back into the narrator's life the moment his lover leaves. So let me know your thoughts on it. Rate it 1 through 5. 5 is the best. M if you want to hear it more. L if you want to hear it less. And text me at 608-321-1063. It's the Q debut for Cody Johnson, Hello Lonesome, on Q.

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2: Baby Blues is a flirty little song. It's so fun. We wrote it on a writer's retreat, actually, when we had been writing a ton of different songs that were a little heavier in topic, and Baby Blues was our hangover song. We woke up the next morning all pretty in rough shape from drinking and writing songs the night before, and somebody spit out the line of, put those baby blues away, in a room writing a different song, and next thing you know, we all perked up and started writing the song, and it was written so quickly, and it just felt so good and felt so easy.

easy and fun, and something that when I play on stage, whenever I hear, whenever I get to sing, it just puts a smile on my face. It's just fun and flirty, and it reminds me of all the goodness of that, you know, honeymoon phase of love.

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It'll be here on September 25th of this year. It's Kenny Chesney, Carry On Q.

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I'm Christy with Bailey Zimmerman. 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
0: Starting off with pockets of congestion on either side of the interstate between 151 and the Beltline. No issues on the Beltline, but pockets of congestion are starting up. Brake lights on northbound Stoughton Road at East Buckeye and starting up in the construction zone on John Nolan. Plus traffic light and construction congestion downtown on East Wash, Capitol Square, and campus. With Q106 traffic, I'm Stacy Kay.
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Madison's Country Q106. Your first name might be making a first impression before you even say a word. A new survey found nearly 1 in 5 Americans admit they judge people based on their first name alone. The names with the biggest stereotypes, Karen topped the list by a wide margin, and that is sad. It's my mom's name. But then that was followed by Chad, Donald, John, and Damian. The survey also found 1 in 5 people wish they could change their first name, with Gen Z leading the way. In fact, Gen Z was also the generation most likely to admit they judge someone based on their name. So if your name is Karen or Chad, don't necessarily take it personally. According to this survey, your name just might be introducing you before you get the chance. I'm Christy with Randy Hauser. The name Randy was not showing up on the top 10 of that list. It's back in the bottle on Q.

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0: Charles Wesley Godwin tells us his kids' names and the meanings behind them.
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2: The names are all come from the Bible, but yeah, Gabriel, Abigail, and Elijah, and yeah, they're great kids, beautiful kids.

Madison's Country Q106 with Chris Stapleton. I just love that song. I always will. Never gets old to me. But Boxing Bands and Beer is coming up Saturday, July 25th. So just over a week away. It's happening at the Oregon Ice Arena. 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Proceeds will sponsor the next generation of fighters, covering travel and registration fees so that these promising athletes can compete and chase their dreams. 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I'm Christy with Zach John King. 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
3: 3990 North, slow at the Beltline. It's been surprisingly clear on the Beltline with just occasional slowdowns eastbound at the bridge, westbound at Seminole Highway. Brake lights in the construction zone on John Nolan and on eastbound KAQ in Westport. No crashes or delays, just traffic light and construction congestion downtown on East Wash, Capitol Square, and campus. With Q106 traffic, I'm Stacy Kay.
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Madison's Country Q106 Dutton Ranch season one wrapped up not too long ago. Of course, that is the spinoff of the Yellowstone Empire, directed by Taylor Sheridan. But I guess for season one of Dutton Ranch, he didn't really have a lot to do with it behind the scenes. And Kelly Riley, who plays Beth Dutton, said it was a little bit difficult because she has been playing Beth Dutton the way Taylor Sheridan has, you know, described Beth Dutton all of these years, and she thought it was going to be a little bit difficult to do it without him having as much of a role in the behind the scenes of the show. But she said it was an adjustment, but he is supposed to have a bigger role and a bigger impact on season two of Dutton Ranch. I'm Christy with George Burge and Luke Bryan. Ride, ride, ride on Q.

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So 1 week from today, July 24th. 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I'm Christy with Brantley. Good damn on Q.

0: Welcome to Q Country, Luke Combs. I'm in love, living on you. Jordan Davis. Find one you can't live without. Thomas Rhett. Country is Luke Bryan, Jason Aldean, Carrie Underwood, Kenny Chesney, Kane Brown, Ashley McBride, Hardy. We love our country. 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
20: 3990 North, slow at the Beltline. It's been surprisingly clear on the Beltline with occasional slowdowns eastbound at the bridge, westbound at Todd Drive and Seminole Highway. Brake lights in the construction zone on John Nolan, but no crashes or delays. Just traffic light and construction congestion downtown on East Wash, Capitol Square, and campus. With Q106 traffic, I'm Stacy Kay.
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Madison's Country Q106. Taylor Swift and her and Travis' secret honeymoon hideaway has been revealed. They had one of the biggest, most secretive celebrity weddings ever, and they went somewhere private for their honeymoon, and the newlyweds were said to spend time at the ultra-private Yellowstone Club, a luxury resort where they reportedly flew in separately using different planes, different ports to avoid being tracked. But the Yellowstone Club isn't just expensive, it's invitation only, and members have to own property there, pay about $500,000 just to join, plus around $78,000 a year in dues. Big names like Bill Gates, Tom Brady, Mark Zuckerberg are also members. But Taylor and Travis have quietly vacationed there before, and with no paparazzi photos ever kind of surfacing or coming about from inside the gates, it has become one of their favorite places to disappear together and enjoy their life as newlyweds. I'm Christy, and Riley Green was last night in Green Bay. A little tired today, but absolutely worth it. It's Think As You Drunk on Q.

0: Chase Matthew says he knew there was room for him in country music because of one of the artists he looked up to.
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2: Back in 2024, I got to go out on my first ever big tour, and it was with an artist that I had looked up to and still look up to for a really long time. Definitely one of the people that got me into country music, and I started taking it serious when I heard his music, because I realized there is a niche for the style of music that I make, and that's Jason Aldean.

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And he's ready to bring love, cuddles, and fun to his future forever home. 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Just click the Pet of the Week page. I'm Christy with Zach Topp, South of Sanity on Q.

0: The 86 Sturgis Motorcycle Rally happens August 7th through the 14th in South Dakota. Hey, I'm Christy, and I'll be heading to the Black Hills for all the action. 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
6: Mainly clear tonight with a slight chance for scattered storms. Lows it down to about 74. Southwesterly winds 8 to 15 miles per hour. Mainly clear again tomorrow. Chance for showers 89. I'm weatherology meteorologist Jennifer Vujcicki. Right now, 88.
7: 3990 north, slow at the Beltline. Southbound slow between 94 and 151. Clear on the Beltline and not bad on John Nolan, but still on and off congestion in the construction zone. No crashes or delays and just minor traffic light and construction congestion downtown on East Wash, Capitol Square, and campus. With Q106 traffic, I'm Stacy Kay.
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Madison's Country Q106. You get a say in all the songs we play, and I want to know what you think about this song that has really blown up over the last couple of months, especially on social media, but I'm hearing it all over the place now. But I want to know what you think about it, Madtown. So rate it 1 through 5. 5 is the best. 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It's Stella Lefty, Boston on Q.

Madison's Country Q106. We are just a couple of weeks away from heading out west for the 86th Sturgis Motorcycle Rally, thanks to Harley Davidson of Madison. If you're going to be out there and making the trip this year, make sure you put the Wisco Wednesday pool party on your calendar. It's happening August 12th. We'll be set up in the corner of the Pappy Hoyle Campground Pool. It's an Olympic-sized swimming pool, free, open to the public. It is right there at the Full Throttle Saloon, which is a destination in itself, so you can make a whole day of it on that Wednesday. But find us, show your Wisco ID, and have beers on us. We want to have a big old Wisco party. It's so much fun, and it's one of my favorite days that we have out there. So lots of great country music too this year, including Miranda Lambert, Lainey Wilson, Jamie Johnson, and more. Get all the info at q106.com. It's Lainey Wilson and John Mayer, Phone Keys Wallet on Q.

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6: Southwest Wisconsin just took a direct hit. Hail, high winds, and roof damage across the region. 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

Madison's Country Q 106. Elevate your summer with Q and Busch Light, Wisconsin's number one beer. It's the great summer stock up. One lucky person will win a pallet of Busch Light. That is 7830 packs or 2,340 beers. You are going to be the neighborhood favorite. We have other great prizes up for grabs too, including hats, koozies, more Busch Light, coolers, all the things. So get entered now at Q106.com. You got to be 21. I'm Christy with Graylin James, Water at a Wedding on Q.

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2: Every year we kind of spend 10 to 15 days down the beach in Alabama. We just turning off the phones and, you know, no shoes, no shirt, no problem kind of atmosphere, and cook and hang out with the kids and play in the water. But whenever I was supposed to be in where our vacation spot is, I was supposed to be there on that day. And I told my wife, I said, there's no way I'm missing Alan Jackson's last show. We've got like a 14-hour drive to make that. I had the opportunity to fly in. I don't think I would get much rest if I did that. So we're going to pull three drivers on one bus and make sure that we're there.
0: I'm Christy. More Nashville Music Notes in about an hour on cue from Maker's Market Square at the corner of First and Main in Mount Horeb.

It's Jason Aldean called Kane Brown tough as a pine nut. A couple of weeks ago, Kane Brown actually got hit by a golf ball, and Jason said his wife Brittany asked him, "Did you hear Kane got hit by a golf ball?" Jason said he didn't realize how bad it was, that the ball was traveling like 150 miles an hour. And it hit Kane in the back of his ear. Jason said, "I figured one popped him on the top of the head, but I sent him a text right after. I love Kane. I hate it happened to him, but he's tough as a pine nut, so he'll be fun." And I have never heard that phrase before, but I kind of want to use it. It's Kane Brown, or as we call him, tough as a pine nut, woman on cue.

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We're going to be having a little party with him on Wednesday at the Mallard's Duck Pond for our Q pregame bash. So watch socials for all the fun. And that is it for me tonight. Thanks for listening. Have a great night. Have a great weekend. Stay cool. And I'm going to leave you with Zach Bryan on Q.

0: 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Please turn those headlights around.
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